you got a woman waiting for you there. All you ever gotta do is be a good man one time to one woman.

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But when his drinking, lusting, and his hunger for power became known to more and more people, the demands to do something about this

take the incense out. 'Cause everybody hates a tourist, especially one who thinks it's all such a laugh.